0: 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Vamos zoom go official, lembra de se for, tin sutira, satsu, chessi, atara, churrasi, me de milgozito, se cavalé, se mota.
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0: A mota de gama daqui na se cavalé, se mota, tu sim, pedi pro gram, se. Or, esse mês pica, vale, se hasi. Durazem, pro gram, se rasa, barra, le, se pro gram, se rasa, se rasa, se rasa, se No, let's see, Mandasara. Chicken, they can share Katu, Kahabar, Harasara, Wahli, Nubilkuzi, Ratralesh, Zamangulugila, Rudunku. No, not intention to come products to Sirodi this year. I have to remission, not intention, wait a month, see you face. So I pass over the Okana. How yet Chicken, the GSAS use Kade Okana. Say the market ship will be available. Not intention, wait a month, see you face. So will collapse. What is it? Mukshaleshi, Mutidashi, Nobelkuji, Kavalashi, Samalavalashi, Rotation, Casimedics of Pakistan, Hasibilkul Zira Waikle, Istimalik, Shalajipale, Mazidar, Hesa, Israel, Batusule, Kavisha. Most, most, most large.

Okay, Zanab, which hi, boy, how are you? I hope you will be fine. I am Ruba Malik, Chibai. Suddenly, I listening in your voice. Choice, dil ajeeb ho gaya. I am Ruba Malik. Ruba Malik, singe khurishai. After a long time, the mukhor biya harog lala. This program shirkat ho gayi. Dear Azizu, to manana chhi khushal hai shoha. Sama khurish jese rog lala program shem shirkat ho gayi. Bande laf thanks you, jahan manana. Thank you so much. Dear manana, shukriya khushal hai shike dar manana shi sath manana shi. Jita rog lala chhi program shem arasara. Barhawa. So thank you, thank you, thank you so much. Dear manana.